0: SR.
1: When I walk on by, girls be looking like Debbie Fly. 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It's

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0: so see that image. 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

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There's no intimate.

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1: Hey, what's up? It's Khalid.
0: Weekends. Oh, I need your love.

0: 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And then it stays with you longer than anything else.
1: Das Ding vom SR.

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1: I look so good, you look so good, maybe we should all
0: live
1: it together. Yeah. You only live once, let the people see.